0: What do we say about someone who claims to be a Christian yet behaves like anything but? Well, God places a song in the hearts of His saved children. Some sing this song loud and long every single day of their lives. In other cases, the song falls silent. Long seasons pass in which God's song is not sung. Truth is, we don't always know if someone has trusted God's grace. A person may have feigned belief, but not meant it. Whether or not someone's faith is real isn't ours to know, but we know this. Where there is genuine conversion, there is eternal salvation. Our task is to trust God's ability to call His children home. We join God as He walks among His wayward and wounded children singing, and eventually they will hear His voice, and something within them will awaken. And when it does, they will begin to sing again. This is Max Lucado.
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0: You're on Vida Gospel, the station of the best gospel music and God's presence.

Bro, bro, bro, bro. This ain't a debate. God's in control of the things that I make. He's in control of the time of the rest and the time I get dressed and when I take a breath and the time I had left and the chances I take. Think that you know me, well, it's a mistake. Skateboard is different, I got vertebrae. I am now bending and spinning and stretching and thinking of shrinking to

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But I know if you were still around, you would say, ooh.

0: What do we say about someone who claims to be a Christian yet behaves like anything but? Well, God places a song in the hearts of His saved children. Some sing this song loud and long every single day of their lives. In other cases, the song falls silent. Long seasons pass in which God's song is not sung. Truth is, we don't always know if someone has trusted God's grace. A person may have feigned belief, but not meant it. Whether or not someone's faith is real isn't ours to know, but we know this. Where there is genuine conversion, there is eternal salvation. Our task is to trust God's ability to call His children home. We join God as He walks among His wayward and wounded children singing, and eventually they will hear His voice, and something within them will awaken. And when it does, they will begin to sing again. This is Max Lucado.
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We got together with Pastor Chris and Pastor Stephen on Thursday to just go in after the presence of God and try to pin lyric and melody. And after a couple of hours, it just felt like the presence of God just stopped everything. And we wrote a song called The Blessing. And it's straight from Scripture. And it's the heart of the Father over us as his kids. And we're going to sing it this morning, if that's okay. And this is a blessing over you and your family and your children. So just receive this morning. Just put your hands out in front of you. Turn your heart to a place of just receiving the blessing of heaven from God himself over you this morning.

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3: 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Work in the Bible is a pre-fall, pre-curse gift from God. 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He wants us to go to work on Monday morning or any other day of the week with the right mindset. This is something that God's designed us to do, and He says in Colossians that we ought to do that work that we're called to do heartily as for the Lord, since we know that we're going to receive an inheritance from the Lord as a reward. So let's stop dreading Monday mornings. Instead, let's express a godly passion to work with all of our hearts and to the glory of God.
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3: Love is not as easy as it sounds. 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Then John drives home the point in the rest of the verse when he says, "And so we ought to lay down our lives for the brothers." While the world turns love into an exercise in self-gratification, God's people should love as Jesus did, giving ourselves for the benefit of others. This is biblical love.
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0: Paul wrote, "There was given me a thorn in my flesh from Satan to torment me. Three times I pleaded with the Lord to take it away from me, but he said, 'My grace is sufficient for you, for my power is made perfect in weakness.'" This is Max Lucado, the cancer in the body, the sorrow in the heart, the child in the rehab center, the craving for whiskey in the middle of the day, the tears in the middle of the night, the thorn in the flesh. "Take it away," you've pleaded, not once, twice, or even three times. You've outprayed the Apostle Paul, and you're about to hit the wall. But what you hear Jesus say is this: "My grace is sufficient for you." Sustaining grace. Grace that meets us at our point of need and equips us with courage and wisdom and strength. Sustaining grace. It doesn't promise the absence of struggle, but it does promise the presence of God.
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0: Now listen, I need you to help me out. Every time I say the word good, I need you to shout the word feeling. Can you do that?
1: Let's give it a shot. Ready?
0: Good.
1: Listen, a lot louder this time.
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1: I think you got it now.
0: Woo!
1: Now listen, I can't dance, but I'm gonna give it a shot. So don't laugh at me, just get goofy with me, all right?
0: Here we go.
1: 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The holy

0: mom husband just looked at his wife and said, wow, we came to a Zumba class. That's cool. It is good to see human beings again. Amen. And you know what makes us all human tonight? Is that we are messed up. Tonight, let me let you in on a secret. If you came to see the most perfect artist stand on a perfect stage, you're going to be let down. If you came just to get entertained, you might as well leave. But if you came to meet something that's greater than yourself, you're going to meet Jesus tonight. Is that okay with you, Texas?
1: Where music has purpose and every note points to heaven. This is Vida Gospel, enjoying God's presence through gospel music.

This is my 74-year-old dad. 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Isn't that incredible?

I pray this video has drawn you closer to Jesus. And if so, and you want to see more like it, go to this thing that's up here somewhere or go subscribe right now.

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I'd like to know in the audience tonight, anybody in your family that's a prodigal? 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Raise your hand. I say the devil has been trespassing way too long. 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
2: Oh, no.
3: What's wrong?
2: That stock I got a hot tip on, it just tanked. I lost everything I invested.
3: That's a shame. What does the company do?
2: They make fax machines.
4: What are you investing in? And not financially. I'm talking about your life. Billy Graham shares here how a famous missionary invested his life in a promise.
5: David Livingstone once addressed a group of students at Glasgow University. After describing his trials and tribulations, he said, "Would you like me to tell you what supported me through all the years of exile? It was this, the promise of Jesus. Lo, I'm with you always, even unto the end of the world." On these words, said Livingstone, I staked everything, and those words never failed me.
4: You can invest in that same promise when you have a personal relationship with Jesus Christ. And we can tell you more about that. Just click Grow Your Faith at the top of this page. We're the Billy Graham Evangelistic Association.
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We got a lot of songs to sing. We're going to do some new ones. And if you haven't heard it yet, because you just came here for Heartfelt Hallelujah or all the old ones, I need you to at least pretend like you've known it for 10 years. This is a newer song. It's called Plans, because God has some good, good plans for your life. Let's go. Take it away, Andy. Yeah. Permission to get wild tonight. Let's go.

0: When Jesus is coming back, what it means to me is that the world is going to be a better place.
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10: All I know is that when Jesus comes back, I am running into his arms and I am never letting go.
11: Celebrate. Jesus is coming back.

over every temptation ever aimed against us, over sin and depression, over fear and sickness, over emptiness and loneliness, over silence and shame, over the potential that we're wasting, seeking acceptance and fame, over racism and hate, over violence and rage, over every substance we've ever taken, trying to avoid all the pain, over success and popularity, over pride and vanity, over every

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When the doctor handed Max Licato to Jack Licato, my dad had no exit option. He couldn't give me back to the doctor and ask for a better-looking or smarter son. The hospital made him take me home. This is Max Licato. If you were adopted, however, your parents chose you. Surprise pregnancies happen, but surprise adoptions? I never heard of one. 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You object, "Oh, but if they could have seen the rest of my life, they might have changed their minds." My point exactly. God saw our entire lives from beginning to end, birth to hearse, and in spite of what he saw, he was still convinced to adopt us into his own family, bringing us to himself through Jesus Christ, and this gave him great pleasure. You see, to accept God's grace is to accept God's offer to be adopted into his family. It really is this simple. This is Max Licato.

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0: Oh, that's good. 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

0: We've spoken on several occasions about parents who couldn't care less about their children. But today I want to address those at the other end of the continuum, referring to mothers and fathers for whom the kids are the only important thing in life. They can't spare the time for recreational, romantic, or restful activities because to do so would make them feel guilty. Now, I don't question the motives behind this commitment to children, but super parenting can cause several serious problems. First, it may not be in the best interest of children, leading in some cases to overprotection, permissiveness, and prolonged dependency. Second, it can lead to a state of emotional and physical exhaustion known as parental burnout. Then the entire family suffers, particularly the children for whom the effort was invested in the first place. Just as a car battery runs down when energy is continually drained from it, the human body has to be recharged from time to time. Third, super parenting can also be destructive to a marriage, especially when only one parent is so inclined. A father may come to resent the children for taking his wife away from him, or a mother may think the father is selfish because he won't match her commitment. Either way, a wedge is driven between them that could eventually undermine the marriage. Moderation is the key to healthy family life, even in one's approach to parenting.
1: To get involved, go to drjamesdobson.org.
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Dear Lord, when I'm tempted to look at the world around me for satisfaction only you can provide, keep me looking up to you. 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

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And on the bass guitar, Mr. Toddy Funk.

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